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Bob, Washington Fire in the area of 2167 Valley Road. 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Hands off, Hemlock Circle, 2006.

0: Washington Engine 1 is on the scene. We got a new construction, guy burning some brush, supposedly has a permit. He's working on extinguishing it now, or making it smaller. Probably about 15 feet in diameter, kind of big.
1: Large outside fire. The owner will be cutting the size down. You'll be remaining on the scene, 2032, Kivitt 642. Are you by 2167 Valley Road?
0: It's past it. I don't have an address.
1: That's okay. I got the vicinity of in case you need help, just so I know where you are.
0: Front.

0: So I'm in the ambulance for the Kennedy 1000, 208 medical arm possible seizure. So I'm in the ambulance for the Kennedy 1000, apartment 208 medical arm possible seizure. 2042.
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0: I'm cocking him on 141 South Spring Street, a permit A, fall alpha level. Still, I'm cocking him on 141 South Spring Street, a permit A, B for a fall. Conk Street, Thorndike Street, 2054.
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1: The permitted burn has been allowed to die down. All Washington's in. The address was 2222 if you didn't get it.
0: 2222. Fire is burning down.

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1: All right, we'll try to make a call back also. At Rapid SOS, they're showing her at 47. We're trying to make contact too. Stand by a minute.

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0: 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She said she was at apartment 8.
1: We're knocking on doors and nobody's coming to answer.

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1: We'll do a 360 of the building, see if she's actually out back outside.
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1: Going back to myself, check on the individual that actually had the permit. Pretty sure who it was is not supposed to be burning, so I'm responding back down there.
0: All right, you want me to reopen, or would you like me just to reopen the other one?
1: Reopen, please.
0: All right, I'll reopen. I'll sign you on. And 222, you're responding in Stoddard. Correct.
1: Correct.
0: I did some of that addressing. I remember a little bit.

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1: Sorry, I'm pocketing 1-4 in service.
0: M14.

0: alarm engineer wants to put the residents at 91 Hall Street in the lobby. Cardiac problem. That's still alarm engineer 4 ambulance 4 91 Hall. The residents in the lobby, a cardiac problem. 2121.
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0: Roger, Clear, Mike Fletcher spotted.
1: Yeah, sorry. Forgot to hit a button. I just put you on. Thank you. Don't anticipate any issues. She's looking for help. He has a call.
0: This is

0: 1, go ahead for alarm.
1: Chief, just checking on you, all set there?
0: Waiting for the individual that has the fire to return. There is somebody here, but I'm waiting to talk to him. So I'll be on scene for a little bit.
1: Okay. Do we have any worries? Or are you good?
0: I should be good. I'm going to probably make him put it out with his excavator that's here, so I'll keep you posted.
1: Alright, I guess if you could let me know when he arrives, and that way I can time it out better. Alright, sorry to be a pain.
0: What are you looking out for? Fire alarm engine force in service.
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1: One is back. Just let you know.
0: All right, very good. Thank you.

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1: You are the team in the dining room.
0: Alright, then, my ambulance is out of the concrete.
1: Wait, let's see you arriving at the hospital.

0: from Lanham on 65 Willsbridge Road, a fall alpha level. From Lanham on 65 Willsbridge Road, a fall. Indian Point Road, Pine Ridge Road, 2148.
1: Marlon May 4 is in, T-shirt and diesel.
0: Patriot Cheese, I have on foreign.

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Short Falls Road to Swamp Road, 2232.

Southbound, the Bowie Ambulance, 93 Decanter Drive, CBA Charlie Level. Southbound, the Bowie Ambulance, 93 Decanter Drive, CBA. 2308.

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Fountain 2 on ambulance near 849 New Hampshire Route 129. Meet the police. Be for a checkup, possible overdose. Fountain 2 on ambulance near 849 Route 129. Meet the police. Be for a checkup. Pleasant Street, Clough Hill Road, 133.

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We have Paul Delta Oval. Austin Ambulance, 426 Maple Street, a phone. Public Works Road, Dolly Road, 135.

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5-1-5, need a little speed, clear, talk to the host.

Bridge Road to Paul Delta level. From Lanion. 65 Willis Bridge Road to Paul Delta level. EM Point, Pine Ridge, 422.

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1: All loud units, be clear of Williamsburg Road.

Bon Voyant, Kelwa, 168 River Road. That's the main entrance, diabetic lung triangle. Bon Voyant, Kelwa, 168 River Road. 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

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HHP, the main office, allergic reaction to a bee sting, alpha level. 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

ILM to Hillsboro, 20 Old Henniker Road, Unit 10. Cat Stane Charlie level. That's for Hillsboro, 20 Old Henniker Road, Unit number 10. Cat Stane Charlie level, 708.

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0: Engine one's on scene, as reported, three cars, moderate damage. Everyone appears to be out. West River Road is going to be down to one lane. Can we get PD for traffic? I mean, we'll be investigating.

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1: 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Extended on scene time.

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0: 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Puxet engine 2 is on the way from 210 West River.
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1: Tower 1, same traffic.
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0: 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As they come in, if they stay to the left, and there will be room for them to turn around.
1: Driveway behind the pump, go to the left, and there's room to turn around. We have it. They probably won't, but we're on the phone now.
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0: 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Hope that engine 2 is on the way.
1: 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From the alarm company, their indication was rear loading dock. 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

0: 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Come in.
1: Hook's a command. Go ahead.
0: Accidental as reported. System's been reset. Command's terminated. Engine 2 is ready. Returning.
1: Receive command as reported. 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Hook's at engine 2. Returning. 922.

Asylum, the Hopkinton, Camp Merrimack, 329 Camp Merrimack Road, at the infirmary, chest pain, Delta level. As for Hopkinton, Camp Merrimack, at 329 Camp Merrimack Road, at the infirmary, chest pain, Delta level, 954.

Michelle, I'm for Continental Point Ambulance for Presidential Oaks, 200 Pleasant Street, Route 205. Difficulty breathing, county level. That's a still for Continental Point Ambulance for Presidential Oaks, 200 Pleasant, Room 205. Difficulty breathing, Charlie level, 955.

0: service.
1: Captain, ambulance 2 in service.

Loudoun Ambulance 168 Piper Hill Road, childbirth, Delta level. That's the Loudoun Ambulance 168 Piper Hill Road, childbirth, Delta level. 1003 KBS 642, Loudoun Ambulance 2 responding.

0: 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Loud ambulance, one's on scene.
1: On ambulance, one, can you go again with your traffic? You said you're on scene?
0: Correct.
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1: File, I'm answering.
0: Yeah, both the ambulances are going to be standing by here. We're going to do delivery at the scene. 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
1: Receive loud. 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

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New Hampshire Hospital Cottage House, 87 Pleasant Street, in the dining room. Psych issues. That's the still for Concord Tower 1 Ambulance 1. New Hampshire Hospital Cottage House, 87 Pleasant Street, in the dining room. 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

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A fire alarm activation. 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
1: That's affirmative.
0: Okay, received. I'm going to go in then.

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Weakness, alpha level. That's the Canterbury and Pentacook Rescue, 215 Baptist Road. 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

Pile on the Pittsfield. 166 Clough Road, difficulty breathing, Delta level. That's for Pittsfield, 166 Clough Road, difficulty breathing, Delta level. 1120.

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off at the Still Oaks Funeral Home, 1217 Concord Valley Highway. In the chapel, fainting, Charlie Lovell. That's for Epsom, Still Oaks, 1217 Concord Valley Highway. In the chapel, for fainting, Charlie Lovell. 1139.

0: 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We've got one loaded. 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
2: 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Ambulance has one loaded. They'll be en route shortly.
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file after Loudon, 7001 Clinton Street, for fault, dizziness, and injuries. Charlie Level. That's for Loudon, 7001 Clinton Street. Person fallen, dizziness, and injuries. Charlie Level. Ambulance 2 responding at 1204.

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0: I can keep me outside of the hospital.

still on for Concord Engine 4 and Ambulance 4 in front of 279 South Main Street. Vehicle had hit a tree. That's a still for Concord Engine 4 and Ambulance 4 in front of 279 South Main Street. Vehicle had hit a tree. 1210.

0: following the where? The area of 158 Quaker Street, back of the cemetery. Heat exposure, delta level. As for where? The back of the cemetery, 158 Quaker Street, for heat exposure.
1: Moderate damage to the front end, we'll be investigating.
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0: off the front of town when an ambulance left. The urgent care, 60 Commercial Street, cardiac problem, Charlie level. That's the Silver Concatel 1 and Airbus 1. 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

0: 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This is New Boston Ambulance 2. Am I on the right channel showing our response to Lyborough?
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That's some ambulance number 5 New Rye Road, ankle injury, alpha level. 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
1: Ambulance 4, sir.

Brockett, Evil 4. On the steps, Concord Apartments, 4 North State Street. Sick person, Alpha Level. So I'm Concord, Evil 4. Concord Apartments, 4 North State Street, on the steps. Sick person, Alpha Level. Pleasant Street, Blake Street, 1300.

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0: file on the ambulance one.
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0: Yeah, we're responding to 173 Long Pond Road. Person's fallen, check up.
1: 173 Long Pond for a fall.

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0: I'm clocking into an ambulance 7. Capital City Kia 158 Manchester Street in the bathroom. Follow the head injury, Bravo level. So I'm clocking into an ambulance 7. Capital City Kia 158 Manchester Street in the bathroom for a fall head injury, Bravo level. Tango Drive, Old Town Cook Road 1339.
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on the Epsom, Meadowbrook 464, Sunset Valley Highway, C2, cardiac arrest. That's for Epsom 464, Sunset Valley Highway, Meadowbrook, Unit C2, cardiac arrest, Echo Level, 1407.

0: out to Ware, 1369 River Road, CBA, Charlie Lovell. That's for Ware, 1369 River Road, CBA, Charlie Lovell. Ambulance 2 responding, 1409. Concord Tower 1.
1: Yeah, Paul, could you add A5, who happened just driving through to this call? We're going to need their equipment.
0: Okay, Tower 1, you're asking for Ambulance 5 to the scene for assist with their equipment, correct?
1: Correct, and they are on scene as well.
0: Okay, that explains it. We'll put on a ticket.

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Medic requested. That's for Pembroke EMS Meadowbrook, 464 Sunkers Valley Highway, C2. Medic intercept requested for cardiac arrest working code, 1420.

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Hotel Amber Concatown, one in ambulance, 143 Linden Street, CVA, Charlie Level. That's a still for Concatown, one in ambulance, 143 Linden Street, for CVA, Charlie Level. Franklin and Church, 1443.

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Hotel line for Concord Engine 4 and ambulance for 28 South Main Street. Part flush in the basement. Difficulty breathing, not alert, Delta level. That's a still for Concord Engine 4 and ambulance for 28 South Main Street. Part flush in the basement. Difficulty breathing, not alert, Delta level. 1502.

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Alaska Continental Point, ambulance 7. 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That's the Sofa Continental Point, ambulance 7. 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

0: Hillsborough ambulance. Update from 911. It's a 13-year-old male, multiple adults trying to restrain him, and they say it's at the Tall Yell building. State police is responding. I did notify Hillsborough PD, and I think they were going to try to send someone if they could.
1: Thank you.

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while I'm nearing 211 Reservoir Road, Chastain, Charlie Level. That's for Deering, 211 Reservoir Road for chest pain, Charlie Level. It crosses the Baldwin and Farrell Hill, 1642.

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0: Just putting the under control in.
1: Under control. Fire alarm, you're in this one, route to Concord. Daring ambulance one, route.

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Ware Ambulance stage for the police, 64 Brown Ridge Road, for an assault. That's for Ware Ambulance stage for your police, 64 Brown Ridge Road, for an assault. Ambulance 2 responding, 1715.

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0: We phoned out the device in error. It was in the attic. I've issued a slip talk to the building rep, and they're going to have that addressed shortly. This is not a master box, correct? This is like a monitor system.
1: That's exactly what it's like.
0: Okay, Engine 7 will be in service. Thank you.

still on for Crockett Ambulance 5, the village at 35, 11 Borough Road, unit 3125. Sick person, weakness, alpha level. That's a still for Crockett Ambulance 5, the village at 35, 11 Borough Road, unit 3125. Sick person, weakness, alpha level. 1801 KBS 642.

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1: We're clear of the scene with one refusal. We have to go back to the PD for a second evaluation.
0: Okay, MLS 2, you're clear with one refusal, and presuming it's related to this incident, we'll keep this one open.
1: Affirmative, thank you.
0: Okay, we'll make a note for you going back to the meeting.

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A 6-day-old, lethargic, sick person, Charlie Lovell. That's for Salisbury with Pennacook Rescue, 403 Raccoon Hill Road. 6-day-old, lethargic, sick person, Charlie Lovell. 1812.

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2: 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Thanks, Stu.
1: 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Got it.

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That's for Bow, 16 Logging Hill Road, Caesars, Charlie 11. 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